0: a serious knee injury to Asava Radigalia.
1: Probably most likely 12 months. Yeah, he was in pretty good form, and disappointing and flattening for him and his family and us as a footy club.
0: And in the World Cup, Germany all but through to the round of 24, scoring in the 94th minute to claim a 2-1 win over Ivory Coast in Toronto. Earlier, the Netherlands with an emphatic 5-1 win over Sweden.
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4: Taking your first check of the traffic for your Sunday morning, and the Kwinana Freeway is moving nicely in both directions. It is building in Mandurah at the intersection on Mandurah Road and Pinjarra Road. Also a little slow along Pinjarra Road at Coolabah Avenue, in Dudley Park Building, Mandurah Road at Mariners Cove Drive, and slow in Kwinana Beach along Rockingham Beach Road at Mandurah Road. 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
8: Well, hey, a shower or two and 19 is the top for Perth today. 18 degrees for Rockingham, Mandurah and Bunbury. Possible shower tomorrow, 18 degrees, mostly sunny, and 19 on Tuesday. Much the same on Wednesday, mostly sunny, tops of around 19 degrees.
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8: Well, hi, how you doing? I got that newie for Olivia Rodrigo called The Cure. It's the second single from the album that is now out, and I'm told by some pretty high up people that know their music that this album is awesome. I still haven't had a chance to listen to it yet. Second single from it is called The Cure. Get that on for you. Some Bruno coming up, Sienna Spiro's newie, and something old school for you from Afrojack in just a sec. Right now though, Somba. This is Homewrecker. All the hits, all weekend. Coast FM, morning.

0: The second single from Olivia Rodrigo's latest album that came out last Friday. 97.3 Coast FM. With Nikki and DeMello's Brekkie Show, back to wake you up tomorrow morning, the other day.
1: Strudel Day!
2: And I can't think of Apple Strudel and not remember the scene from the Tarantino movie, Inglourious Basterds.
1: Oh, no.
2: He always makes food look so appealing, and yeah. He managed to do that even when it's being eaten by a scary Nazi.
1: Yeah.
2: It's like, oh, I just want Apple Strudel and cream now. Can you please?
1: Damn it, what have you done?
2: He's so good like that. Like, yeah. I mean, it was like that in Pulp Fiction. All I wanted to do was eat a tasty burger and wash it down with some Sprite. Anyway, today is Apple Strudel Day.
1: Ad.
2: I know.
0: Let's hope DeMello's feeling better tomorrow. And if I got you sick, mate, I'm so sorry. Nikki and DeMello's Brekkie Show. Back to wake you up tomorrow with special guest Megan, 97.3 Coast FM. 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
1: Who's the number one office in WA for 13 years? Number one in Australia and number two globally? It's Harcourt's Mandurah.
2: G'day there, it's Mike Humphrey with you. The PM has announced an extension to the fuel excise discount whilst also cutting it by 50%. Anthony Albanese extending relief at the Bowser until August 2, with motorists set to save 16 cents a litre, down from 32 cents. That news coming as Iran announces the Strait of Hormuz closed once more. A report is being prepared for the coroner following a shooting in Melbourne's inner north, a man in his 30s succumbing to wounds in Ascot Vale shortly after midnight. Hundreds of swimmers have turned out to Sydney's Coogee Beach a week on from a shark attack that left a Sydney mother fighting for life. The group's swim out aimed at encouraging beachgoers to return to the water. Randwick City.

0: Second half to go down to Collingwood by 27 points. Coach Josh Carr says the result was made worse by a serious knee injury to Asava Radigalia.
1: Probably most likely 12 months. Yeah, he was in pretty good form and disappointing and flattening for him and his family and us as a footy club.
0: And in the World Cup, Germany all but through to the round of 24, scoring in the 94th minute to claim a 2-1 win over Ivory Coast in Toronto. Earlier, the Netherlands with an emphatic 5-1 win over Sweden.
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3: There are no delays on the Kwinana Freeway this morning. It's moving well in both directions. Just keep in mind, upgrade works are taking place. Preston Beach Road northbound to Forest Highway, intermittent lane closures and speed reductions along Forest Highway from Johnson Road northbound. And also nightly works are taking place until June 30 in Lakelands on the Kwinana Freeway near Lymon Road from 7pm until 5am all the way through. A little busy in Mandurah at the intersection on Mandurah Road and Pinjarra Road. 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
6: Shower 2 is what the Bureau is telling us today, with tops of 19 for Perth, 18 degrees for Rockingham, Mandurah and Bunbury. Possible shower tomorrow, 18 degrees. Tuesday, mostly sunny, 19. And Wednesday, much the same, mostly sunny, tops of around 19 degrees.
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0: 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What is love? 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

0: 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Well, that is it for me. My name is Squinty. Back with you across your workday tomorrow. And we do that for Rockingham Ford. Megan is waiting to get in the studio. She's on from 10. Well, unless I'm blind. Well, that's also a thing. All right, whoever's on next has got this from Olivia Rodrigo. Also, chuck on new stuff from the Kid Laroi. It's called Pieces. And take you back old school with T.I., who has new music out. But we love this old school banger with Rihanna. All the hits across your weekend. 97.3 Coast FM. 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
1: Hello there, it's Mike Humphrey with you. The national fuel excise cut will extend into August at a reduced rate. Motorists set for a discount of 16 cents a litre, down from 32 cents. Prime Minister Anthony Albanese says it's a pragmatic move.
2: This is about providing certainty. So were there to be a massive global shock again, my government will always respond.
1: Opposition leader Angus Taylor falling short of backing the plan.
3: We will look at this proposal, but of course we've supported the fuel excise cut over recent months.
1: Fears grow after a deadly strain of bird flu was detected in Australia.

0: 7-point win over Port Adelaide last night.
1: No, I think we come here tonight, you know, wanting to get our season moving a bit. You know, it's critical times. Time's running out. It's not plenty of time left, but you know what I mean. Can't just keep turning up and playing well and not winning games.
0: And the AFLW have named the first 16 players listed to play Ireland in a rep match next month. Stars Matilda Scholes, Jas Gardner, Kate Hoare and Courtney Hodder to lace up the boots at North Sydney Oval on August 1.
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3: The Kwinana Freeway is moving nicely this morning. No delays or dramas to factor in. It is a little busy in Mandurah at the intersection on Mandurah Road and Pinjarra Road. Also slow moving Pinjarra Road at Coolabah Avenue, and in Dudley Park, delays Mandurah Road at Mariners Cove Drive. 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
8: Good morning. It's cloudy today. We've got a medium chance of showers most likely in the afternoon and evening. 20 degrees the top for Perth and 18 expected in both Rockingham and Mandurah. Tomorrow, a shower or two, partly cloudy, 18 the top, and partly cloudy for Tuesday, 18 before a sunny Wednesday. Right now, it's 13 degrees in Perth, 15 in Rockingham, and it's 16 degrees here in Mandurah.
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8: Thank goodness it is Sunday. I hope you get a little bit of rest in there today. And remember, it's winter solstice. It starts getting brighter and the days start getting longer after today. So it's on the up. We've got Coldplay coming up, some Kid Laroi in there, Sabrina Carpenter, Rihanna. But right now, Olivia Rodrigo, Drop Dead on 97.3 Coast FM.

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1: 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Sabrina Carpenter right there on 97.3 Coast FM. Hey, Megan, joining you today. Let's have a look at the street sheet. It's all thanks to GJD Security, expert planning, specialised protection and trusted by event organisers. The City of Mandurah are doing a seedling giveaway today. It's in the lead up to National Tree Day. So free native seedlings are being given away at the Kootenup foreshore until 11 o'clock this morning. If you want to get down there for, grab your seedlings. National Tree Day coming up as well. We'll get you more details on that shortly. 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Ariana Grande next on the coast.
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All the hits 97.3 Coast FM, Miley Cyrus with Flowers. We played some Disco Lines and Tinashe. Got some Marshmallow featuring Bastille in there. And of course, Ariana Grande. Oh, cannot wait to see more of her acting work that's coming out. She is a talent, I tell you that much. We've got Ray coming up, some Harry Styles in there as well, Florence and the Machine. But right now, this one from Noah Kahan, it's called Doors. It was released last month and we are absolutely loving it. Noah Kahan, Doors. Yeah, the guy who did Stick Season. What a talent. This is 97.3 Coast FM. Hope you're having a fantastic weekend.

0: All the hits, all weekend, 97.3 Coast FM. Harry Styles there before that. We played Ray, and we got Florence and the Machine in there as well. Donna Lewis, after this quick break, then we'll check in with that 11 o'clock news and weather and see what's happening with traffic. 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
1: G'day there, it's Mike Humphrey with you. Starting overseas, and it's anchors down in the Strait of Hormuz, with Iran closing the shipping channel amid ongoing Israeli attacks on Lebanon. Shadow Minister for Foreign Affairs Ted O'Brien on the closure.
2: Well, there's no doubt when you have the likes of Israel and Hezbollah in Lebanon at the moment, neither of whom are part of the agreement struck between the United States and Iran, it certainly complicates things. There's no doubt about that.
1: Back home, and Prime Minister Anthony Albanese extends the national fuel excise cut till August 2 at a reduced rate of 16 cents a litre. A 12-year-old boy has died and three others injured when a stolen car they were travelling in flipped in far north Queensland this morning. The incident occurring in the Cairns suburb of Stratford, with police calling for witnesses. In Melbourne, a homicide investigation underway after the discovery of a man shot dead in Ascot Vale. And the timber industry is calling for tighter scrutiny on imports, with claims sanctioned Russian wood is making its way to the Australian market.
3: The Ravenswood Hotel, on the banks of the Murray River. The perfect place to catch up. The Ravenswood Hotel.
1: A horror outing for Port Adelaide last night, with a 27-point loss to Collingwood, along with injuries to three players. Asava Radigalia, Jack Lukosius and Ewan McKinley all going down in the third term. But coach Josh Carr says that's not the sole reason for the loss.
4: Well, the game had already gotten away from us in that third quarter.

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6: Well, good morning. It is cloudy today. There is a medium chance of showers this afternoon and evening. 20 at the top for Perth and 18 degrees for both Rockingham and Mandurah. Tomorrow, a shower or two, most likely in the morning. Light winds, tops of 18. Tuesday, partly cloudy, 18 degrees. And it looks like we're going to have a sunny one for Wednesday, 19 expected. Right now, it's sitting on 16 degrees in Mandurah, Rockingham and in Perth.
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6: vibes. Oh, well, Ed Sheeran said earlier this week he's going to take a little bit of a break from music, but thankfully he's released a little bit over the last year for us. The Martin Garrix and Ed Sheeran teaming up, Repeat It. We've got that in the next 15. Kelly Clarkson in there, Joe, The Weeknd featuring Daft Punk, but right now it's Bebe Rexha and Faithless, New Religion on the Coast.
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0: Martin Garrix teaming up with Ed Sheeran for Repeated on 97.3 Coast FM. And yeah, Ed saying that he's going to be taking an extended break after he finishes up on his tour, and good on him. He's going to focus on the family and have a good amount of time off. Oh, sounds good to me. Attention, Mandurah Workplaces. The Miami Bakehouse Pie Patrol has now officially hit the road. Yes, and we're going to be delivering lunch to celebrate. 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

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All the hits. Hey, Megan, joining you today. We've got Taylor Swift's newie, I Knew It, I Knew You, coming up. After this one is Chris Brown and Benny Benassi. Beautiful people. Guy Sebastian coming up as well. He's coming to Mandra for his 100 Times Around the Sun Australian tour. Sadly, it's already sold out, but you can go see lots of other shows over at Mandra Performing Arts Centre. Coastlive.com.au for the

0: Hopefully they'll team up for more collaborations in the future. That is Haven and Caitlin Aragon for I Run. Yes, that's the only song they've collaborated on so far, and it's the one that's launched their career into such a prominent position. So hopefully, fingers crossed, they do a little bit more together. Sophie Ellis-Bextor after this quick break, then we're going to check in with that 12 o'clock news, weather and traffic. 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Hope you're having a great weekend.
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1: G'day there, it's Mike Humphrey with you. The federal opposition is backing Israel's ongoing invasion of southern Lebanon. Shadow Foreign Affairs Minister Toby O'Brien speaking this morning.
2: I continue to support the right of Israel to defend itself. And where you have Hezbollah firing at the Israeli soldiers, well, of course, there's going to be ongoing conflict.
1: Iran closing the Strait of Hormuz in response to fresh Israeli strikes on Lebanon over the weekend. That comes as the PM extends the national fuel excise cut into August, albeit at a reduced rate of 16 cents a litre.
3: This is about providing some certainty going forward into the future. We only had the peace deal between the United States and Iran announced in the last week.
1: Anthony Albanese talking on ABC. A report is being prepared for the coroner following a shooting in Melbourne's inner north and fears Russian timber is making its way to market in Australia, bypassing sanctions amid the ongoing war in Ukraine.
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1: Port Adelaide fans are awaiting news on key defender Asava Radigalia. The star back flanker taken to hospital with a suspected ruptured patella tendon in last night's 27-point loss to Collingwood. Jack Lukosius and Ewan McKinley also joining Port's growing injury list. And a World Cup miracle in Kansas, with Carasau holding Ecuador to a nil-all draw to claim its first ever World Cup points. The tiny Caribbean island nation, the smallest ever to feature at a World Cup, its population a little over 150,000 people.
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5: The Kwinana Freeway is busy northbound from Thomas Road to Rowley Road. Also a little busy in Mandurah at the intersection on Mandurah Road and Pinjarra Road. Building Pinjarra Road at Coolabah Avenue and in Dudley Park, still slow Mandurah Road at Mariners Cove Drive. Busy in Kwinana Beach, Rockingham Beach Road at Mandurah Road. And don't forget, nightly resurfacing works are taking place in Lakelands on the Kwinana Freeway near Lyman Road from 7pm until 5am. 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

0: Of 20 degrees for Perth and 18 for both Rockingham and Mandurah. Tomorrow, partly cloudy, a medium chance of showers in the morning. Light winds, 18 the top. Partly cloudy for Tuesday, 18. And sunny for Wednesday, 19 degrees. It is currently sitting on 17 degrees in Mandurah, Rockingham and in Perth.
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0: weekend vibe. Ooh, I hope you're staying warm this weekend. We've got Sienna Spyro lined up, some Samal Smith teaming up with Niall Horan, Rihanna in there, but right now it's Teddy Swims. Mr. Know-It-All. He released it last month, an idea that you're sabotaging your relationship because you think you already know how it's going to end. Teddy, Mr. Know-It-All, Teddy Swims right now, Coast FM.

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0: Sienna Spyro, Die on This Hill, 97.3 Coast FM, all the hits. Hey, Megan joining you today. This one is for DC fans. Yes, starring Millie Alcock as Supergirl alongside Jason Momoa. It's going to be an epic chapter for the DC universe. So fans, DC fans, Supergirl is coming to cinemas June 25, and all thanks to Warner Brother Pictures. We've got tickets to give away all throughout the week, so keep listening. 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

Jason Derulo, all the hits, 97.3 Coast FM. That's Want Want Me. Apparently, Chris Brown originally recorded the song, but then Jason took care of it and recorded it and released it. You got to release these things. Goodness gracious. Belle and Kay now. This is I Love It, I Love It, I Love It. Sam Fender and Olivia Dean in there as well. Bruno Mars and Miley Cyrus shortly. 97.3 Coast FM.

0: The girl who no longer tours, Miley Cyrus, party in the USA on 97.3 Coast FM. Yeah, she doesn't want to tour. Instead, she did a visual film instead. All that trouble is a bit too much for her. We've got some Justin Bieber coming up, Speed Demon, plus we'll check in with that 1 o'clock news and weather shortly. 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
2: Hey there, it's Stephen Zoyce with you. The National Fuel Excise Cut will extend into August at a reduced rate. Drivers set for a discount of 16 cents a litre, down from 32 cents. Prime Minister Anthony Albanese says it's a pragmatic move.
3: This is about providing certainty. Of course, we do live in a volatile world. So were there to be a massive global shock again, my government will always respond.
2: Opposition leader Angus Taylor falling short of backing the plan.
4: We will look at this proposal, but of course we've supported the fuel excise cut over recent months.
2: While Iran has closed the Strait of Hormuz once more, with Tehran calling for an end to Israeli strikes on Lebanon, Shadow Foreign Affairs Minister Ted O'Brien says the situation in the Middle East is fluid.
5: Well, I do believe it is tenuous, unfortunately, but I think any peace that's been discussed over recent times has been fragile. I don't think that's going to change.
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2: The line has been drawn through GWS. Our boys on Listener's Sunday Rub believe the Giants won't be able to contend for a flag this year. Lee Montagna and Dale Thomas reckon too much needs to be done to bounce back, especially after last night's loss to Carlton.
7: I don't think they can finish top six now, so it would make it, for me, almost impossible to win from a World Cup.
8: And that's not a massive statement. It probably isn't as big as it sounds, because the fact that if you are finishing in that 10th spot or 9th, it's just going to be too hard to string five games together, and then that top two in particular are currently head and shoulders above the rest.
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9: Taking a look at the Coronado Freeway, seeing the usual northbound delays around Ankerdale and Bertram at the merges with Thomas Road and Ankerdale Road. From there, the run improves if you're Perth-bound this afternoon. No major delays at this stage. And the run south also looking good for its duration along the Coronado. Traffic busy in patches around Mandurah Forum, including the run along Pinjarra Road both ways and southbound on Dower Street nearby. Pinjarra Road also carrying some traffic at times for the run both ways around Sutton Street. Absolutely everything is on sale at Freedom. 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That's the latest traffic on 97.3 Coast FM.
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0: 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We play all Aussie music from 6 o'clock tonight with Coast Nation. Yes, back-to-back Aussie stuff from around Australia. Somba coming up, some Rihanna in there, Tame Impala 5 as well. We're going to throw back to keep on moving. 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

ruled and dominated, and they had all the dance moves. Five, Keep On Moving. Before that, Tame Impala. We played Rihanna and Somba. I've got Lady Gaga and Ariana Grande coming up. Some Alex Warren's Fever Dream in there, Bastille. But right now, it's G Flip, Bed on Fire, Coast FM.

0: Bastille Pompeii, 97.3 Coast FM. Good afternoon. Megan here. It is time for me to sign off. Tony will join you after 2 o'clock. And don't forget, we've got Coast Nation from 6 tonight. All Aussie hits from around Australia. Amy Shuck next. Speaking of Aussie, the girl herself, the biggest ick shortly. Coast FM.
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1: Hey there, it's Stephen Zoyce with you. Starting overseas and its anchors down in the Strait of Hormuz, with Iran closing the shipping channel amid ongoing Israeli attacks on Lebanon. Here's Shadow Minister for Foreign Affairs Ted O'Brien on the closure.
2: Well, there's no doubt when you have the likes of Israel and Hezbollah in Lebanon at the moment, neither of whom are part of the agreement struck between the United States and Iran, it certainly complicates things. There's no doubt about that.
1: Back home, and PM Anthony Albanese has extended our national fuel excise cut till August 2 at a reduced rate of 16 cents a litre.
3: This is about providing some certainty going forward into the future. We only had the peace deal between the United States and Iran announced in the last week.
1: That audio on the ABC. And a 12-year-old has died and three others are injured after a stolen car they were travelling in flipped in far north Queensland this morning. The incident occurring in the Cairns suburb of Stratford, with police calling for witnesses.
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1: Listeners, Stevie Johnson reckons Toby Green is all but set for a move away from the Giants. The GWS skipper still yet to sign on, sparking calls an exit is imminent. And it should come as no surprise Stevie J's put Geelong up there as the number one destination.
5: I think that he would really relish the opportunity to be managed better. In terms of the way Geelong have their training program, their balance between the players at the club and away from the club, they look after their older players, whereas at the GWS it's more of a mindset of keep training harder.
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6: Taking a look at the Corunna Freeway, seeing the usual northbound delays around Anchortel and Bertram at the merges, with Thomas Road and Anchortel Road traffic building northbound in the last hour. From there, the run improves if you're Perth-bound, and no major delays at this stage for the southbound run as well. Rockingham, fairly good run always for Rockingham Beach Road, Paterson Road at the Esplanade in the area in all directions. Traffic busy in patches around Mandurah Forum, including the run both ways on Pinjarra Road and southbound on Dower Street nearby. Absolutely everything is on sale at Freedom. 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That's the latest traffic on 97.3 Coast FM.
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9: Yeah, good afternoon. We're looking at a shower or two this afternoon. Medium chance, in fact. Winds from northeasterly direction. No more than 3 millimetres, though, today or tonight. It's a possible shower tomorrow with a top of 18. Mostly sunny on Tuesday, 19 degrees, and also 19 degrees, mostly sunny on Wednesday. Thursday, shower or two again. Overnight tonight, getting down to 12.
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let's get the party started. 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That's when I knew that your heart was scarring. 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
1: All the hits, 97.3 Coast FM. That is Dave and Rain Dads. I'd prefer this, though, to be honest with you, Dave and Tams. A little bit of
2: sunshine.
1: Yeah, some of that, please. Coming up, we've got Galantis with... Yeah, I can understand that one as well. No Money coming up next on the Coast, plus next hour. All the hits, plus we'll find out what's happening on the roads. Also get you your latest news as well next.
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2: Hey there, it's Stephen Zoyce with you. The National Fuel Excise Cut will extend into August at a reduced rate. Drivers set for a discount of 16 cents a litre, down from 32 cents. Prime Minister Anthony Albanese says it's a pragmatic move.
3: This is about providing certainty. Of course, we do live in a volatile world. So were there to be a massive global shock again, my government will always respond.
2: Opposition leader Angus Taylor falling short of backing the plan.
4: We will look at this proposal, but of course we've supported the fuel excise cut over recent months.
2: While Iran has closed the Strait of Hormuz once more, with Tehran calling for an end to Israeli strikes on Lebanon, Shadow Foreign Affairs Minister Ted O'Brien says the situation in the Middle East is fluid.
5: Well, I do believe it is tenuous, unfortunately, but I think any peace that's been discussed over recent times has been fragile. I don't think that's going to change.
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2: North Melbourne have outlasted Richmond at the MCG this Arvo in a scrappy affair that had about as much precision as a barbecue after 14 beers. The Roos were clinical when it mattered, skipping home for a 25-point win. The Tigers' forward line had a rough afternoon, managing fewer goals than some countries at the FIFA World Cup. Cooper Trembath booted 4 goals for North, telling Fox Sports the leaders stepped up.
7: It's all the old leaders though, so it's like Tristan, Suv, JD, they're all like great role models for all the younger crew.
2: The final score 10-13-73 to 6-12-48.
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11: Good afternoon. We are looking at showers this afternoon and evening. Also tomorrow, not too bad at all, got to say. Possible shower, 18 degrees. Tuesday, 19 degrees, mostly sunny. Mostly sunny on your Wednesday, 19 degrees. Thursday, looks like there might be a shower or two. Overnight tonight, getting down to 12 degrees.
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11: Yes, happy Sunday. I hope you're up to something that you love and possibly staying dry. You know, it could be raining wherever you are. We've got some great hits on the way from Joe and Mojo and Sabrina Carpenter as well. We're going to check in with Imagine Dragons' Demons after this one. It's Ariana Grande. I hate that I made you love me.

0: All the hits, 97.3 Coast FM, that is Joe and End of the Beginning. We've got Shaboozy and Riri coming up. Also, I just wanted to tell you guys, I went and checked out MJ the Musical up at Crown Theatre. There's one more week left, and if you get a chance, I tell you, go check it out. It made me cry, not once, not twice, but thrice times. It is so emotional, and in my humble opinion, it was better than the movie. Stick around, Nikki and Melanie back in your ears from 6 tomorrow.
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0: Kelly Holiday with Dancing Too. When that song first came out, I predicted that it was going to be a massive song on the wedding scene. Now, one of his gigs recently, somebody did propose and they said yes. So I'm still on track for that to be true. Noah Khan getting you up to 4 o'clock. We'll check in with the latest sports news and weather next on the coast.
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1: Hey there, it's Stephen Zoyce with you. Starting overseas and its anchors down in the Strait of Hormuz, with Iran closing the shipping channel amid ongoing Israeli attacks on Lebanon. Here's Shadow Minister for Foreign Affairs Ted O'Brien on the closure.
2: Well, there's no doubt when you have the likes of Israel and Hezbollah in Lebanon at the moment, neither of whom are part of the agreement struck between the United States and Iran, it certainly complicates things. There's no doubt about that.
1: Back home, and PM Anthony Albanese has extended our national fuel excise cut till August 2 at a reduced rate of 16 cents a litre.
3: This is about providing some certainty going forward into the future. We only had the peace deal between the United States and Iran announced in the last week.
1: That audio on the ABC. And a 12-year-old has died and three others are injured after a stolen car they were travelling in flipped in far north Queensland this morning. The incident occurring in the Cairns suburb of Stratford, with police calling for witnesses.
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1: Listeners, Stevie Johnson reckons Toby Green is all but set for a move away from the Giants. The GWS skipper still yet to sign on, sparking calls an exit is imminent. And it should come as no surprise Stevie J's put Geelong up there as the number one destination.
5: I think that he would really relish the opportunity to be managed better. In terms of the way Geelong have their training program, their balance between the players at the club and away from the club, they look after their older players, where at the GWS it's more of a mindset of keep training harder.
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10: Looking ahead to Monday now. Partly cloudy, medium chance of showers most likely in the morning with light winds. Less than 1 millimetre predicted here in Mandurah. Temperatures 18 degrees. Tuesday mostly sunny, 19. Wednesday 19 and Thursday 19. Possible shower. Overnight tonight, going to get down to 12.
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10: the yes, happy Sunday. Hope you're enjoying your day. We've got plenty of hits on the way. They had a massive scandal back in 2022. Well, the lead singer did anyway, as many women came forward on social media saying that he was quite flirtatious. We'll get them on in about 17 minutes. Also got some Eminem on the way. From her brand new album, Olivia Rodrigo, this is Drop Dead here on the coast.

0: That is Maroon 5 here on the coast with Payphone. We've got more hits on the way from Flo Rida and Tay Tay as well, with a new one from Toy Story 5. Now, what about some hot pies, you know, to give to your workmates? Do you like your workmates that much that you want to get them some hot pies? Well, Miami Bakehouse Pie Patrol is on the streets. Here's all the details.
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0: All the hits across your weekend, Jay-Z and Riri, that is Run This Town. Pumped Up with Kevin Green didn't go off last week, which means it is bankrolled. Get yourself another $100. 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Fill in your deets. You could be getting a call on Thursday from Nikki and Mello, and all you need to say is Pumped Up with Kevin Green. It's that simple. Stick around. Bruno Mars with I Just Might next on the Coast.
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0: New one from Olivia Rodrigo's new album. That is The Cure here on the coast. As we check in with the street sheets, thanks to our friends at GJD Security. Thinking quality large-scale security for Mandurah, Peel or beyond, think GJD Security. It is winter and today is obviously winter solstice. If you haven't heard me say that already, you need a rug up, step outside and enjoy the magic of winter in Mandurah with something to excite the whole family. There is so much going on over these July school holidays. 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Alex Warren on the way. It's a fever dream next.
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4: 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Oh. 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

0: Opalite here on the coast. Tay Tay, I think that is her new toothpaste. She's bringing out Opalite. It sounds like a toothpaste, right? All right, stick around. Kato and John, turn the lights off. Also, the kid Leroy here on the coast.
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one of our greatest exports. That is Kid Laroi, A Perfect World here on the coast, and it's time for me to pop on out of here. Make way for Coast Nation, getting you in after 6 o'clock. It's all Aussie music for 2 whole hours on a Sunday. So keep it here. I'll catch you tomorrow night. Have yourself a good one. Bye.

0: 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So Kevin Green Real Estate are here to help you with Pumped Up with Kevin Green. 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Pumped Up with Kevin Green. 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
10: 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You have one tail and four legs. So let's put one and four in. And there's a $20 million Oz Lotto jackpot this Tuesday. 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
1: Dumb enough for loving a God, then God bless. Cool God, leaving us all in a hot mess. 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

0: Nikki and DeMello when you wake up. 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

is Foster's. 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
1: Used to be the king, be in magazines. 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

0: Nikki and DeMello when you wake up. Gonna be great, gonna be a good day. Environmental microbiology showed that fog is teeming with so much life that they do say it's like its own entire vast ecosystem.
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0: 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I mean, because you think about it, like your gut, the skin on your face, the fog, the water in a spa. I mean, they're all vast ecosystems these days.
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0: Nikki and DeMello when you wake up. 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
1: 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I mean, they're all vast ecosystems these days.
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0: Coast FM. Property management, the Kevin Greenway. Here's a number worth knowing. According to RIWA, the average vacancy days across Mandurah for rental properties is 39 days. That's right, 39 days. Kevin Green's average is 5. Why? Because we are proactive, not reactive. Because you are a name, not a number to us. And because protecting your investment and maximising your return isn't a line we use, it's what we do. That's the Kevin Greenway.
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1: Who's the number one office in WA for 13 years? Number one in Australia and number two globally? It's Harcourt's Mandurah.
2: Hi there, it's Damien Carbon. There's fears this morning the deadly bird flu may have spread in WA. Testing continuing on 16 sick birds discovered between Perth and Esperance over the weekend. Rangers are scouring the state for unwell birds following two cases in the Cape Legrand National Park. Minister Rhys Whitby says they're not taking any chances.
3: We're very concerned about our native wildlife and our, of course, livestock industries as well. So it has to be taken seriously.
2: The team of detectives tracking child groomers here in Perth have arrested more than 200 predators in just 1 year. The Child Exploitation Squad has also uncovered 67 previously unknown victims, but senior police say that's just a small percentage of what's really out there in Perth. And financial pressure is driving Aussie workers to consider using AI to process their tax returns. A Compare Club poll finding 37% of us are planning to use the tech to avoid paying an accountant.
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2: Australians are expected to down tools on Friday morning as the Socceroos get set to take on Paraguay, hoping for another World Cup win. There are even calls for Australia to get a public holiday on Friday to watch it. Fremantle's Sam Swakowski says he loves the Dockers as the forward continues talks to stay on at the club, while the Eagles are feeling fresh after the bye ahead of Carlton on Saturday at Marvel Stadium. Yesterday, the Western Bulldogs too good for the Saints, winning by 22 points at Marvel.
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5: Kwinana Freeway northbound beginning to wake up now Mortimer Road through to Thomas Road. A few cars Rockingham Road near Anchortel Road in Naval Base. Also Patterson Road northbound at Mandurah Road in Kwinana Beach. A little bit off and on Ennis Avenue at Dixon Road in Rockingham, but certainly no delays. Looking pretty good through Safety Bay and Baldivis so far. Around town, a bit of movement Mandurah Road at the Forum and at Allnut Street. And look out for those upgrades. Preston Beach Road northbound through to Forest Highway. Intermittent lane closures and speed reductions on Forest Highway from Johnston Road northbound and traffic management on Preston Beach Road. 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
9: Morning, shower or 2 and 18 for Mandurah, Rockingham and Bunbury today. Perth heading for 19 degrees. Tomorrow, partly cloudy and 19. Wednesday, sunny and 20. Right now, Waroon is sitting on 11. Perth is on 12. And it's 13 currently in Rockingham and Mandurah.
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1: I'm a couple of days late on this, but on Saturday, we celebrated World Wi-Fi Day. Okay, so there may not have been a party, but it's worth reflecting on the invention of Wi-Fi and its profound impact on our lives. 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

0: The Super Jesus, who were only in WA over the weekend, touring on the 25th anniversary of their Jet Age album, which is what that was from. Secret Agent Man. Tradie Steelbox, 97.3, Coast FM, some Shine Down, not too far away for you. And your chance to go and check out Supergirl amongst the winning in breakfast this morning. We'll get to that soon. 14 to 6 now.
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1: Who's the number one office in WA for 13 years? Number one in Australia and number two globally? It's Harcourt's Mandurah.
2: Hi there, it's Damien Carbon. Authorities are keeping a close eye on bird flu this morning. Here in WA, one wild bird has returned a positive H5 test, while 16 other sick or dead birds have been reported. Federal Environment Minister Murray Watt telling the ABC those cases could be unrelated.
3: I am aware there have been reports of other dead birds, particularly around Western Australia, but it's unclear whether that's related to bird flu or the many other reasons that birds die every single day. It's a really good thing, though, that the public are reporting these things.
2: The WA Police Child Exploitation Squad has revealed some shocking numbers this morning. In just one year, it's caught more than 200 predators, while 67 previously unknown child victims have been uncovered. Detectives say those figures barely scratch the surface, with offenders using gaming platforms and chat rooms more and more. And Socceroos great Archie Thompson is urging bosses to give staff Friday off for Australia's World Cup clash with Paraguay.
4: Big news from Dodds Electrical and Dodds Air Teams. 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
2: West Aussie footy fans have made it through the byes with both the Eagles and Dockers in action this coming weekend. Eagles returning to training after the break ahead of the Blues at Marvel on Saturday, while Fremantle going for an incredible 14 wins in a row this Sunday against the Suns. Yesterday, the Western Bulldogs beat St Kilda by 22 points. And West Coast Fever are just one win away from a Super Netball Grand Final spot after they beat the Mavericks by 4 in yesterday's semi at RAC Arena.
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5: Wanata Freeway northbound on the brakes, Mortimer Road through to Rolly Road. A bit sticky, Patterson Road northbound at Mandurah Road in Quinana Beach. Also Rockingham Road near Anchorsell Road. And off and on in Rockingham, Ennis Avenue at Dixon Road. Again at Council Avenue and Ray Road. A few cars, Mandurah Road southbound at Paganoni Road in Golden Bay. Mandurah Road at the Forum. And again at Allnut Street and Old Coast Road northbound at Purewood Parade in Hallshead. A little bit of activity. If you spot anything else, call 95815973. 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
10: Morning, Cheryl. 2 and 18 today for Mandurah, Rockingham and Bunbury, and 19 for Perth. Tomorrow, partly cloudy, 19 degrees. Wednesday, sunny and 20. At the moment, it's 11 in Waroona, 12 degrees in Perth, 14 in Rockingham, and Mandurah sitting on 13.
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1: Coast

0: you know what that reminds me of?
1: Gotcha.
0: Well, yes, it does. But it also reminds me of Homer in the Land of Chocolate in The Simpsons.
1: Yes.
0: Chocolate. Anyway, that is not any of those things. That is Teddy Swims and Mr. Know-It-All. 97.3 Coast FM, all the hits morning. Once again, Megan and DeMello looking after it. 6:07. Here, thanks to Aussie Fuel Fixer. When you get it wrong, they will sort you out.
1: Yes.
0: But only if you're in WA.
1: Yeah, well.
0: You had family that also made this mistake.
1: I didn't want to say to them, you know who you should have called. Oh, dear. Yeah, I had a brother put unleaded in a sister's diesel car.
0: That is unfortunately done
1: and
0: easily.
1: And drove it around everywhere. And then it had to get towed. And she said, it is a shamble.
0: Well, look.
1: In different words.
0: Yep. Sadly, they're in another shamble. State, so no Aussie Fuel Fixer for them, but it can be done if you make that mistake.
1: Anyway, there you go. Welcome. Hope you guys had a great weekend.
0: Yeah, woo! Here we go. There could be a new hotel in the Mandurah Ocean Marina. I was just looking, there's talk of 20-year agreement. Well, see, there's a couple of spots, Lot 24 Breakwater Parade and Lot 107 Dolphin Drive, and apparently they're the only sort of non-developed bits of the breakwater.
1: Yeah, there's a car park there.
0: Both of them have car parks.
1: Yeah, that people need to use, but we're getting rid of it.
0: Well, I mean,
1: hopefully there's an underground car park or something.
0: I think the underground would be underwater, I'm not sure. But Lot 24 is little lose roughly half the parking under that, and Dolphin Drive is part of Seashells, so it's interesting to see. You can have your say in those particular things, but submissions need to be in by Thursday. So you don't have long.
1: I'm all for it. Just
0: as long as there's someone to park.
1: I just need someone to park down there. Because let's be honest, public transport in the land of WA is not always the easiest to catch.
0: No. And look, you know, at busy times, parking is at a bit of a premium at that part of the world. So anyway.
1: We just need flying cars and then flying car parks.
0: And then you know what? We get flying car accidents.
1: Oh, damn.
0: I look forward to the day.
1: The cars can just all hover above the buildings.
0: Yeah. Well,
1: anyway.
0: No problem with that theory.
1: Getting ahead of myself.
0: Now, apparently, France and a few other countries, red alert with heatwave territory.
1: Oh, okay.
0: The temperature's hitting 40 in Europe, which is not what they are down
1: to. I expected you to say
0: 25 degrees and they're all
1: heatwave 25. Okay,
0: I mean, there's been reports of reported drownings in France, Germany and Italy as people go to the waterways to try and cool off, which is not ideal.
1: And they're not used to it.
0: The French have already put emergency services and military forces on bushfire alert, and there's restricted public alcohol consumption.
1: Oh.
0: That is definitely not the way Australia would deal with heat.
1: That's the opposite of what we do.
0: I'm amazed that the French have decided to go with that.
1: Yeah,
0: really?
1: What is going on?
0: Very odd going on there. And they've also cancelled some outdoor sporting events over the weekend to cope
1: with
0: what is clearly, well, maybe not unseasonal, but it's certainly unexpected heat.
1: We understand. And, you know, some countries, they're just not set up for the heat. We were walking around Russia in summer at one stage and the roads were melting under our feet.
0: Yeah, right.
1: Because they haven't done the roads in a way where they're like, oh, it's going to get past 25 degrees. Yeah. They literally, like tar melting on our shoes.
0: Possibly Hansel and Gretel. They were made of icing.
1: Probably.
0: That's what it was. But no, some places are definitely not places you want to be when it gets warm.
1: No. Well, especially if there's a restriction on alcohol. No.
0: The only way I could cope. Anyway, welcome to Monday, 6:10. Be thankful you're here, I guess.
1: Yeah. Morning.
0: As we freeze. It's 6:10.
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0: 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Not to be confused.
1: Okay.
0: I mean, they're different.
1: Okay, it's good to know.
0: Okay.
1: Yeah.
0: I get them confused, but you're not allowed to. 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
1: Yes, thanks to Rockingham Volkswagen, the ID Buzz People Mover in 5-seater and 7-seater models, iconic and reimagined at Rockingham Volkswagen.
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0: Atlas.
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0: Calvin Harris feels so close. 97.3 Coast FM. A little too close, if you ask me. Just back off, man. My personal space. It's 6.28 with Megan and DeMello here. And boating, is today a day?
1: Yeah, it is a day. In fact, winds are variable below 10 knots today. Seas below 0.5 metres. The swell is up a little bit later on today. So west to southwesterly, 1 to 1.5 metres. So beautiful this morning. Increasing 1 to 2 metres during the morning and then tending southwesterly 1 to 2 metres around midday. So a good day to head out on the water.
0: Get a boat up, yeah.
1: Wow. Or not.
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1: Who's the number one office in WA for 13 years? Number one in Australia and number two globally? It's Harcourt's Mandurah.
2: Hi there, it's Damien Carbon. A nervous wait to see if more bird flu cases have been detected here in WA. Authorities dealing with 16 cases of unwell birds between Perth and Esperance. From today, WA Police will trial live facial recognition technology to help respond to crime faster and improve community safety in Perth. The cameras will scan faces in real time to cross-reference with a police database of high-risk offenders or missing persons. UK Prime Minister Keir Starmer may walk away today with growing reports he will quit as support within the Labour Party shifts to Andy Burnham. That would be seven prime ministers in 10 years in the UK. And the Australian Taxation Office is getting a jump on tax time with a warning to workers this morning to take care using AI to help boost tax returns. It comes after a Compare Club poll found 37% of us are planning on using AI to do tax returns to avoid paying for professional accountants.
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2: The Eagles are back in full training this week after the bye. They take on the in-form Carlton on Saturday arvo at Marvel, while Fremantle aiming for 14 straight wins when they host the Suns on Sunday. Last chance to get foundation memberships for the Perth Bears. They join the NRL next season with memberships almost sold out. And 23-time Grand Slam champ Serena Williams will play Wimbledon singles next week, aged 44, in her first match for 4 years after scoring a wild card.
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4: There's a breakdown in South Perth, Kwinana Freeway northbound at Millpoint Road. The left lane's closed by incident response, traffic busy on the approach. Further back, Freeway northbound, so Thomas Road to Rolly Road, off and on Mandurah Road at the Forum and at Allnut Street and near Gordon Road. In Greenfields, Pinjarra Road at Lakes Road, Mandurah Road southbound at Paganoni Road in Golden Bay. For your cars, Ennis Avenue at Ray Road in Rockingham, Parkin Street westbound at Safety Bay Road in Perrin, Patterson Road northbound at Mandurah Road in Kwinana Beach, and further up Rockingham Road northbound at Anchortel Road too. If you spot anything else, call 95815 973. 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
7: Now, look, we are expecting a shower or two today. Top of 18 for Mandurah at Rockingham and Bunbury, 19 for Perth. Tomorrow, partly cloudy, 19, and Wednesday, sunny and 20. So soak those rays up Wednesday. Right now, it's 11 degrees in Maroona, 14 in Rockingham. Perth and Mandurah sitting on 13.
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1: Now, first off, in local basketball, Rockingham Flames are at home to Southwest Slammers on Friday, while Mandurah Magic host the Wattock Senators on Saturday night.
2: Okay.
1: So, big weekend of basketball coming up for you. We've got all the details in the local sports section of our website at coastlive.com.au. And I just wanted to inform you that we are, I think, about 2 weeks off from school holidays.
2: Oh, that happened really quick.
1: Certainly did.
2: A lot of my teacher friends are all doing reports right now.
1: Oh, yes.
2: Mike, you want to come out this weekend? No.
1: Oh, no, I've got reports.
2: Reports.
1: Today. I've got all my marking.
2: Yeah.
1: Skating in Mandurah, by the way, will be back in time for those holidays, yes, as you would expect.
2: Fun this winter.
1: Now, I think what you need to get you through is a chocolate eclair.
2: Oh, yeah.
1: Because June 22 is Chocolat Eclair Day.
2: Mm.
1: Do you know what eclair means?
2: No.
1: Lightning.
2: Oh.
1: Yeah, because most of them back in the day were actually electrified.
2: Oh, what? Where are you getting your information?
1: No, it means flash of lightning because you're meant to eat it quickly because there's not much to it. Gone. Know what I'm saying?
2: Ah.
1: Chocolat. Boo.
2: I can get around that. I can do that.
1: But, I mean, if you want to put electrodes into your eclairs, then you would
2: don't listen to DeMello.
1: June 22 is also, yes, always. June 22 is World Rainforest Day too, Megan.
2: Okay.
1: And I know we don't have any around our part of the world.
2: No.
1: We do have what they call monsoon forests in the Kimberley.
2: All right. Well,
1: so they're kind of seasonal ones. Get yourself up to the Kimberley.
2: Yeah.
1: And obviously they've got the Dane Tree in Queensland.
2: Yes.
1: They are pretty important kind of parts of the world.
2: And beautiful parts of the world.
1: Yeah, I wouldn't want to live in one necessarily.
2: No, too wet.
1: Yeah, it'd be difficult. Mm. Difficult staying dry. But they are lovely parts of the world to visit. 17 to 7. Mm-hmm.

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0: In a narrow part? Is that where he's got your name tattooed? I'm not sure. Or is it in a narrow part? I've got your name tattooed in a narrow part. Well, that, I mean, that could be, it could be in your ear, couldn't it?
1: It could be anywhere.
0: Let's not think too much about that. 5 seconds of summer. 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
1: 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So you just got to check when they'll be there in particular.
0: And you'll get some of the info you need at the What's On section of coastlive.com.au. Right here, right now.
2: Oh, yeah. 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
1: Audio. It's more powerful than you think. 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
1: Who's the number one office in WA for 13 years? Number one in Australia and number two globally? It's Harcourt's Mandurah.
2: Hi there, it's Damien Carbon. Testing is underway this morning on 16 sick birds discovered between Perth and Esperance amid fears the deadly bird flu virus may have now spread. Seven's Brandon Demura is in Esperance for us.
3: It's the endangered species here in Esperance and the Capella Grande National Park that are most at risk of potentially being wiped out. That's why we're seeing rangers on patrol along the coast here. They're searching for any birds displaying symptoms of the strain.
2: The team of detectives tracking child groomers here in Perth has arrested more than 200 predators in just 1 year. The Child Exploitation Squad has also uncovered 67 previously unknown victims. And the Gold Logie race is officially on this morning. Ali Langdon, Robert Irwin, Julia Morris, Sam Pang, Lisa Miller, Po Ling and Todd Woodbridge are all up for the big one. Voting opens this morning with the Logies on 7 on August 16.
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2: Australians are expected to down tools on Friday morning as the Socceroos take on Paraguay, hoping for another World Cup win. There's even calls for Aussies to get a public holiday on Friday to watch it. And the Eagles are back feeling fresh after the bye ahead of the Carlton clash at Marvel Stadium on Saturday arvo. Seven's Ryan Daniels expecting some players back for West Coast.
5: West Coast will probably get Willem Dersman back. They'll get Tom McCarthy back as well. And I think Jack Graham. So three pretty important players to them. Maybe they could beat Carlton. Who knows?
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6: The breakdown in South Perth, Quinata Freeway northbound at Mill Point Road, that's clear, but Freeway northbound, so Thomas Road, Sitaroli Road at Berwick and Drive, and again approaching Mill Point Road. A few cars, Mandurah Road at Gordon Road, in Greenfields, Pinjarra Road at Lakes Road, again Mandurah Road at the Forum and at Allnut Street. A few cars, Mandurah Road northbound approaching the Safety Bay Road roundabout in Baldivis. Pretty busy, Point Perrin Road outbound approaching Memorial Drive in Perrin, and Rockingham Road northbound from Thomas Road to Anchortel Road in Naval Base. If you spot anything else, call 95815 973. 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
10: Morning, Cheryl, 2 and 18 for Mandurah, Rockingham and Bunbury, 19 for Perth tomorrow, partly cloudy and 19 and Wednesday, sunny and 20. Right now, it's 11 degrees in Maroon, 14 in Rockingham and Perth and Mandurah are sitting on 13 degrees.
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That's when I knew that your heart was scarring. 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
1: Sorry, I'm just writing it down. Shimmy, how many shimmies was there?
2: Shimmy Yay as
1: yeah,
2: well.
1: Yeah, Shimmy Yay, of course. Yeah, yeah, I went to school with her. Dave and Tim's and Rain Dance. It's 8 past 7, 97.3 Coast FM, all the hits. Megan and DeMello looking after a Monday. We're here thanks to Aussie Fuel Fixer, wrong fuel, right solution. And it's time once again for us to talk a pretty reasonable day on the beach.
2: Head on out. Winds are variable below 10 knots. Seas are below 0.5 metres. Swell southwesterly 1 to 2 metres. It's partly cloudy today. And I've had a look at the radar. Doesn't look like we're going to get much rain either. So get on out.
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8: That's right. Swellnet says it's slowing now. But with light offshore wind, sorry, I'm also slowing down. So light offshore winds from the southeast and clean conditions across the board. High tide will be around 9. There should be a fun wave for learners and groms, but the swell will continue to ease from here. So the surf is a clean 1 to 2 foot waist high, southwester, and the winds are light southeasterlies. And if you want to get more, you can check swellnet.com. On the coast... 12 past 7.

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2: Okay.
3: Bruce McAvaney now has an award named after him.
2: Oh.
3: Yes, the Bruce McAvaney Award for Most Popular Sports Presenter, and he's even nominated for the very first one.
2: Well,
3: so
2: I mean, does he even need

0: be nominated.
1: I know.
0: Really?
1: Imagine if he doesn't win. Awkward. The Logies return August 16 with Robert Irwin hosting the TV's Night of Nights. Aye. A scary moment for Sir Rod Stewart. The 81-year-old rock legend paused his concert in Utah after nearly fainting on stage. He needed an oxygen tank to catch his breath. Ever the pro, he joked, "The show must go on," before finishing the performance seated. And in true rock star fashion, he did it with a potty mouth.
2: The show must go on. But, I really fainted up there. Trying to do a little, give me a little step and a dance and everything. I really fainted. Would you mind if I sat down for this one?
1: A diddly little step.
3: Not too steady on his feet these days. I hope he's all right.
1: No, and this comes after several recent concert cancellations due to illness, and after he copped a lot of criticism from fans for flying to the FIFA World Cup with his sons following one of those cancelled shows.
3: Yes.
1: I don't know. Was he putting on a show with that oxygen tank? Speaking of show cancellations, if you had tickets to Beetlejuice the musical in Perth, we've got some bad news.
3: Yeah.
1: The hit Broadway production has been axed midway through its Australian tour, with all remaining Perth, Adelaide and Sydney shows cancelled. Producers say soaring touring costs, tougher economy and more has made a massive production too expensive to keep on the road.
3: Wow.
1: That's sad news for theatre. And after more than two decades, Austin Powers is officially making a comeback. Yeah, baby. Yeah. Mike Myers has finally confirmed a fourth movie is in the works, simply answering yes when asked by a fan during a live stream.
3: Wow.
1: So it looks like Dr. Evil and Austin are getting ready to shag their way back to the big screen. Speaking of shagging, congratulations to Anne Hathaway. The Oscar winner has announced she's expecting her third child with husband Adam Schulman. Yes, Anne shared the happy news in a sweet Instagram video showing off her baby bump, simply captioning it, "Baby, I'm yours." So either that or she had a big meal.
3: She loved it.
1: Uh-huh. The couple already have two sons, Jonathan and Jack, so hopefully there's another J in the naming.
3: Ooh.
1: And that's your entertainment news.
3: 7:22 on the coast.
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1: Who's the number one office in WA for 13 years? Number one in Australia and number two globally? It's Harcourt's Mandurah.
2: Hello, I'm Inee Quillen. A man has died and a woman fighting for life after a motorcycle crash in Oldbury, east of Rockingham. Police say the motorbike left the carriageway and crashed on King Road just before 10:30 yesterday morning. The male rider died at the scene, while his female pillion passenger was airlifted to Royal Perth Hospital with critical injuries. A woman has been taken to Rockingham Hospital after an early morning crash in Wellard. It happened just after 5 this morning on Woolcote Road, the woman's car colliding with a tree. Her injuries are not believed to be life-threatening. The state government's first school zone safety camera has been installed in Mundijong. The speed cameras, the first of their kind in WA, will be deployed in high-risk school zones to help keep children and families safe during peak hours. The first of 20 of the cameras is now operating on Soldiers Road in Mundijong, adjacent to Court Grammar School. Road Safety Minister Rhys Whitby says they're fed up with drivers speeding in 40k-an-hour school zones.
3: To catch the idiots who think it's okay to speed through a school zone.
2: That audio on Nine. Mandurah detectives have been recognised for their work in dismantling an organised criminal network. The team, taking out the Minister's Community Confidence Award at the Australia Police Force Recognition of Excellence Awards at the weekend. Mandurah detectives were commended on their investigation into a criminal network responsible for large-scale fraud, burglary, coercion and exploitation, including the systematic abuse of NDIS funding. And North Yundarup has led a mix of suburbs delivering the best property returns over the past decade. The West reports data from REA Group shows the sleepy town near Mandurah led the market with a massive 156% jump in prices over the 10 years to May this year. Median prices in the suburb have gone from just over $300,000 to $805,000. North Yundarup's large blocks, many that have river frontage and private moorings, are just some of the draw cards for buyers.
4: Big news from Dodds Electrical and Dodds Air Teams. 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
2: To sport, and Peel Thunder have claimed top spot on the waffle ladder after a 98-point thrashing of East Perth at the weekend. 15 Dockers suited up for Peel at Lane Group Stadium, the side just too strong from the start. In the NBL 1 West, the Mandurah Magic men and women both secured wins over the Goldfields Giants at home yesterday. Magic men's coach Mark Utley says Ryan Blanchett was on fire.
5: Ryan Blanchett, who we got from Geraldton, who's coming up on his 250th game, was our player of the match, who took over the game and was able to get us across the line. But a real team effort.
2: Meanwhile, the Rockingham Flames men keep their spot at the top of the ladder with a 10th straight win over reigning champs, the Geraldton Buccaneers. And that's the latest news and sport.
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7: I'm a couple of days late on this, but on Saturday, we celebrated World Wi-Fi Day. Okay, so there may not have been a party, but it's worth reflecting on the invention of Wi-Fi and its profound impact on our lives. 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
8: Kwinana Freeway northbound, so Thomas Road, through to Rolly Road at Berwick and Drive, Leach Highway to Cranford Avenue and Mill Point Road, and Kwinana Freeway south, but a little busy at Russell Road, off and on Mandurah Road at the Forum and at Allnut Street, in Greenfields, Pinjarra Road at Lakes Road, again Mandurah Road at Gordon Road, a few cars, Ennis Avenue at Dixon Road, and again at Ray Road in Rockingham, pretty busy Point Perrin Road outbound approaching Memorial Drive in Perrin, and Rockingham Road near Anchortel Road in Naval Base. If you spot anything else, call 958 15 973. 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
12: All right, shower 2, not much in it, but a shower 2 about. 18 in Mandurah, Rockingham and Bunbury today. 19 degrees for Perth. Tomorrow, partly cloudy and 19, and Wednesday looking sunny with a top of 20. At the moment, Waroon is on 11. It is 14 in Rockingham and 13 right now in Perth and Mandurah.
0: Nikki. And Dino.

0: It's time for Nikki and DeMello's Game of the Day. Today's game is...
1: Have you been paying attention?
2: Now, if you have, you could be off to go and check out The Lady in Tights.
3: Yes, Supergirl.
2: That is not technically one of the official taglines for the movie, by the way.
3: No, I think she wears a skirt as well. But, you know, that's all right.
2: There's tights, though.
3: Yeah, I think there's tights as well. You're right. Supergirl, only in cinemas June 25. You can see for yourself if she wears tights. It's one of the most anticipated DC films of the year. I've just watched the trailer. It looks like one of those movies you need to watch on the big screen as well. It's starring Millie Alcock as Supergirl, and Jason Momoa is in there as well.
2: He plays the dog.
3: No, he does not.
2: There is a dog, though.
3: There is, and there's a sad dog story on the trailer. You have to watch the trailer.
2: I don't want to know about sad dog
3: stories. I know. Coastlive.com.au if you want to check out the trailer.
2: So you can go and check it out. Got a double in season pass, thanks to Warner Brothers, to check it out. Mm-hmm. If you can tell me who's on top of the ladder. 9581597 3. Now I'm going to leave that as open and general as that question could possibly be.
3: Which ladder?
2: Who's on top of the ladder? 9581597 3.
3: You could just climb up one right now and be like me.
2: Me. Listen, I'll accept that, but that's not the most correct answer I'm looking for.
3: Are you looking for AFL?
2: Oh, look, we'll go with that.
3: Okay.
2: I mean, we could. Who's on top of the ladder?
3: Okay.
2: It's not a riddle. It's just a question.
3: It sounds like a riddle.
2: You can answer that question for your chance at tickets to go and check out Supergirl.
3: This is the wrong segment for the riddle.
2: Okay. 9581597 3. Come on. Who's on top of the ladder? All right. I'll specify AFL.
3: There you go.
2: All right. 9581597 3. While you're dialing, Milky, which is a delightful name for a band.
3: Yeah.
2: And Mallgrab, which was equally odd on the coast.

0: It's time for Nikki and DeMello's Game of the Day. Today's game is...
1: Have you been paying attention?
2: That's it. Tennille is here from Erskine this morning. G'day, Tennille.
3: Hi.
2: Well, are you, like, you know, that typical Monday excited? You know that feeling you get on a Monday where everything's exciting, you know?
3: Heading to work, so take that as a
2: please. I'm trying really hard to talk it up.
4: Yeah, I'm not sure where you're going with it. Yeah.
2: No, you know that feeling, that Monday excited feeling? You know that feeling?
4: Yeah.
2: Exactly. Nice. Welcome to the club. You and a lot of other people, Tennille. Don't worry about that. So now if you can sort this out, there's tickets to the movies
4: yes.
2: for you.
4: Supergirl, only in cinemas June 25. What? That's this Thursday.
2: What?
4: Oh, my goodness.
2: It certainly is.
4: Where has time gone? It's the new, latest chapter in the DC universe.
2: That's right.
4: And all thanks to Warner Brother Pictures, we've got a double pass up for grabs.
2: Okay, so who, Tennille, is at the top of the ladder?
3: Frio.
2: I'll take that. I mean, you could have answered Frio. You could have said Peel Thunder because they're also on top of the waffle ladder.
4: Oh, there you go.
2: Or if you were standing on a ladder right now, I would have said...
4: We would have accepted,
2: I would have accepted you if you'd said you were on top of the ladder.
4: Yay!
2: I'm making it easy on a Monday, but that was the correct one.
4: Congratulations. Well, the double pass to Supergirl is all yours.
2: Woo-hoo.
3: Thank you. Now I'm excited.
2: There you go. Starting to spread.
4: The
2: See,
4: Monday.
2: This is what happens. Nice one. You have a good day, Tennille. It's 7:45 on the coast.
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1: Did you know that early... Yeah, I bet you didn't. That early versions of Tetris included a boss button, which, when you pressed it, would replace the game with a fake spreadsheet. So if your boss walked by, you don't get sacked.
2: And given, handy.
1: Isn't it? And given that Tetris was created in Soviet-era Russia, I imagine that was a pretty important button. You know, you don't want to get caught slacking by the KGB.
2: Nuh-uh.
1: So there you go. Wow. I don't know if they still I mean, nowadays we can have multiple tabs open, so you're okay. You can kind of click on another tab if you're clever.
2: I'm keen for a boss button, though. You know?
1: Bring it in.
2: Done.
1: Like it. We've been nothing if not consistent people, have we? Slacking off at work since the beginning of time. It's 5 to 8.
3: 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But it's also easy to make new, healthy habits. 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